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1: All the times that you rain on my parade, and all the clubs you get in using my name. You think you broke my heart, oh girl, for goodness sake.

been spending way too long checking my tongue in the mirror and bending over backwards just to try to see it clearer. 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